0: What's do ya? Or bird doo-doo? It's ELO. It's 92.5 The Fox. Hi, I'm Carl Cruzy, and King Charles got pooped on. Yeah, King Charles, he was pooped on by a seagull. And that's what seagulls call a royal flush.
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Sorry. I couldn't pass it up. Royal Flush. It's classic rock. It's a kick-ass block and non-stop classic rock now on the Fox. Eric Clapton on the way. Got AC/DC. And yes, some old school Metallica. You know what I say? And Justice was the last great album. And this one is from that. It's a one. It's 92.5.

0: ride, all right. $18 million a year ride. Steppenwolf. It's 92.5 The Fox. I am Carl Kruse, and man, Ray Romano is killing it. You know, he still makes $18 million a year from Everybody Loves Raymond. I mean, how long ago did he do that show? Man, you'd think he'd smile more.
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16: A better life with Dr. Sanjay Gupta.
17: You know, one of the weirder things I've seen on social media lately is parents feeding their babies butter. Like whole sticks of butter. They swear that it helps them feel fuller after meals and get a good night's sleep, among other things. There's actually something to this. You know, butter is full of fat, which a rapidly growing infant needs, but eating butter all the time results in, quote, boxing out other important nutrients they need as well. Spokesperson for the Academy of Nutrition and Dietetics told us she recommends half a teaspoon to a teaspoon melted and then added to a puree. Or as they get older, you can drizzle oil or melted butter over cooked vegetables, she told us. We never say just give butter by itself, and it's not the only source of fat she would recommend. Avocados, hummus, fish, they are great sources of fat as well, and also great foods to introduce. I'm Dr. Sanjay Gupta, helping you live a better life.
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Everybody know what I'm talking about. Got my own life to live. I'm the one who's got to die when it's time for me to die. So let me live my life the way I want to. Yeah. Sing on, brother.

0: Well, if six was nine, it would be upside down. It's Jimi Hendrix, Cincinnati's classic rock station, 92.5 The Fox. I am Carl Cruzy, and it was 7 and 8. Yeah, the inventor of Tickle Me Elmo, he has passed away, right, at the age of 78. His funeral is going to be open casket. That way everybody can give him one last tickle. Get in the zone.
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22: There's something I'd like to talk to you about today, something that's been circulating on the internet that's become a real problem. Deep fake videos of me endorsing products that I've never even heard of and I have no relationship with whatsoever. Let me tell you clearly, these videos are scams. They are designed to take your money. Now, a couple things you should keep in mind. If something sounds too good to be true, it probably is. When you look at these videos, if they don't seem natural, if there's something off about them, the audio or the video, it's probably AI generated. And if you come across something that does pique your interest, see if you can find evidence of it from other sources. I promise you this, if I discover something incredible that you need to know about, I'm going to talk about it somewhere that you can easily find, not on some shady social media site. I'm Dr. Sanjay Gupta, helping you live a better life.
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All right, let's do it nonstop. That's how we like the classic rock. Big Hair on the way. I got Rat and Judas Priest. We'll do Cars, but now Find My Way. It's Rush.

0: Little turbo lover. It's Priest. It's 92.5 The Fox, Cincinnati's classic rock station. Hi, I'm Carl Cruzy. Are you a lover of Trader Joe's? They got some good stuff. They got some good cookies and some good ice cream for sure. But Trader Joe's, they're expanding. They're planning to open up at least 25 new locations this year. And those 25 locations will come with a grand total of 15 new parking spots.
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10: You and I have never met, but I'm willing to bet that there is something you would like to do, but you feel like you can't. That it's too hard, that you don't deserve it. A colleague of mine recently told me about this new book called Brave Shift, 30 Mindset Changes to Transform Your Life. It's written by a woman named Michelle Carrer. Carrer says the one thing most people forget when they set a goal is to attach a reason to it. Having that reason is big, because when you don't want to do something that's necessary to reach your goal, you can go back to your reason to find the motivation you need. Try to frame your goal as something you want to achieve, as opposed to being a bad part of yourself that you want to change. That will make you more likely to succeed, as will asking for help. All of us need it, and it makes people feel good to help you achieve your goals. I'm Dr. Sanjay Gupta, helping you live a better life.
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1: 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See how easy that was? Now you try it.

Well, it's just about time to let the Zeppelin roll. Yeah, we're going to do it nonstop, 10 o'clock. We're getting the lead out. Here's your set. Friends, how many more times? Hand your ring. Don't want to miss it. 10 o'clock.

friends, we have gathered here tonight, as we do every weeknight at 10 o'clock, for the celebration of Led Zeppelin. Yeah, we're getting the lead out. It's 92.5 The Fox. I am Carl Cozy Friends getting us rolling. We still have Tangerine. How many more times? We're getting the lead out.

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0: Oh, what a great way to wrap up the week. I dig a tangerine. 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It's 92.5 The Fox. I am Carl Cruzy, nonstop Led Zeppelin every weeknight at 10. Had how many more times there in the middle? And we kicked it off with friends. We love getting the lead out. That's why we do it every weeknight at 10.
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18: A better life with Dr. Sanjay Gupta.
19: In recent years, scientists have really dialed up the urgency to understand PFAS, sometimes referred to as forever chemicals because of how long they take to break down. The latest study found these chemicals may be aging men in their 50s and 60s a bit faster than men who are younger or older or women of any age. Experts we talked to said the accumulation of PFAS may lower testosterone levels in men, impair sperm quality, and increase risks of testicular and kidney cancer. Women, it seems, just seem to be able to clear PFAS faster. Now, whether you're a man or a woman, trying to limit your exposure is a great idea. Three ways to do that. Filter your drinking water. Don't use non-stick cookware like Teflon, and avoid fast food packaging, which are sometimes coated with these chemicals. I'm Dr. Sanjay Gupta, helping you live a better life.
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Paradise City. Yeah, we could use a little less rain. We got plenty of classic rock, though. Stevie Ray Vaughan on the way. Let me love you, baby. Plus Van Halen and Motley Crue. Now, it's Alice Cooper. Damn, the Fox is good at classic rock.

0: Girls, girls, girls. Read a book. Looks like a bunch of us need to. It's a Motley Crue. It's 92.5 The Fox. I am Carl Cruzy, and man, the reading test scores at U.S. schools, they continue to drop. Yeah. Our kids may know how to use ChatGPT, but they don't know how to spell it.
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3: Getting your heart broken can be really rough. It'll happen to most of us at some point in our lives. It's not just an emotional experience, it's a physical one too. Often described as getting the wind knocked out of you, a knot in your stomach, trouble sleeping. I recently spoke about this with Dr. Yoram Yovel, a psychiatrist and neuroscientist. He was on my podcast, Chasing Life. Now, he told me heartbreak doesn't have to last forever. And while your inclination might be to withdraw, isolate, and shut down, it's often the opposite of what supports healing. One of the things that helps us the most is reconnecting to other people you love. And the reverse is also true, he said. If someone you care about is struggling, don't give up on them. You hold the power to comfort loved ones that are in deep physical or emotional distress. I'm Dr. Sanjay Gupta, helping you live a better life.
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0: 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Hi, I'm Carl Cruzy. If you like George Thorogood, you missed him. He was at the Rose Center tonight. And you would have known this if you head to foxcincinnati.com and check out the Fox's concert calendar. You can stay up to date on everybody that's coming, so don't get caught off guard. All right, we're going to classic rock another long block on the way. I got some great blues from ZZ Top. We're going to wait for the bus. I got AC/DC. I got Loverboy and Stones. Yeah, it's all next.
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21: A better life with Dr. Sanjay Gupta.
22: We are finally starting to learn more things we can do to keep our brains sharp as we age. A lot of people think crossword puzzles or Sudoku might do the trick, but the science doesn't really bear that out. What one recent study found, though, was that a certain type of brain training seems to have a significant impact on cognition as we get older. It wasn't memory or even problem-solving tasks that moved the needle. It was an interactive computerized game that tested the ability to recognize two separate images in faster and faster sequences. It's what we call a task of divided attention, in which you don't have a conscious strategy on how to improve. That's according to the study's lead author. You're just trying to do the best you can to figure out how to divide your attention. Now, the game in this study was called Double Decision. If you want to find it and try it out yourself. I'm Dr. Sanjay Gupta, helping you live a better life.
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It's 92.5 The Fox. Stones on the way. Some Def Leppard, but now ZZ Top Blues. We're waiting for the bus. Jesus just left Chicago.

0: need some serious shelter for like the next week. 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And yeah, that's about it for me. My Friday night about wrapped up, ready to enjoy this extended holiday weekend. 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

Well, this rain gonna make me go psycho. It's Talking Heads. It's 92.5 The Fox. I am Carl Cruzy out the door. Yeah, Friday night complete. I got Monday off, but I'm back in Sunday, so you can join me at noon. Stay safe. Enjoy the weekend. I'll see ya.

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6: So-called superagers, they are an enviable segment of the population. People who are older than 80, whose brains function like someone a fraction of their age. It's true, a lot of these people have genetics on their side, but more and more research is bearing out the idea that people who practice good brain health also slow their cognitive decline. Dr. Richard Isaacson, a pioneer in the Alzheimer's space, told us that, quote, his studies have found lifestyle changes including diet, exercise, reducing stress and optimizing sleep, along with managing vascular risk factors with certain medications, can actually help grow brain areas and also reduce telltale signs of Alzheimer's, such as tau tangles and amyloid plaques. What else helps? Staying social, surrounding yourself with family and friends, and maybe even volunteering for a real sense of purpose. I'm Dr. Sanjay Gupta, helping you live a better life.
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3: A better life with Dr. Sanjay Gupta.
4: We are finally starting to learn more things we can do to keep our brains sharp as we age. A lot of people think crossword puzzles or Sudoku might do the trick, but the science doesn't really bear that out. What one recent study found, though, was that a certain type of brain training seems to have a significant impact on cognition as we get older. It wasn't memory or even problem-solving tasks that moved the needle. It was an interactive computerized game that tested the ability to recognize two separate images in faster and faster sequences. It's what we call a task of divided attention, in which you don't have a conscious strategy on how to improve. That's according to the study's lead author. You're just trying to do the best you can to figure out how to divide your attention. Now, the game in this study was called Double Decision, if you want to find it and try it out yourself. I'm Dr. Sanjay Gupta, helping you live a better life.
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9: So-called superagers, they are an enviable segment of the population. People who are older than 80, whose brains function like someone a fraction of their age. It's true, a lot of these people have genetics on their side, but more and more research is bearing out the idea that people who practice good brain health also slow their cognitive decline. Dr. Richard Isaacson, a pioneer in the Alzheimer's space, told us that, quote, his studies have found lifestyle changes including diet, exercise, reducing stress and optimizing sleep, along with managing vascular risk factors with certain medications, can actually help grow brain areas and also reduce telltale signs of Alzheimer's, such as tau tangles and amyloid plaques. What else helps? Staying social, surrounding yourself with family and friends, and maybe even volunteering for a real sense of purpose. I'm Dr. Sanjay Gupta, helping you live a better life.

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0: 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Luckily, when it comes to caressing your ears with the soothing sounds of Led Zeppelin, Black Sabbath, Def Leppard, Lynyrd Skynyrd, and the cream of the crop in the rock music world, 92.5 The Fox has an app that stands above the rest. 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
8: Sometimes you can tell a lot about what someone wants to do offline by looking at what they do online. Let me tell you about Pinterest's first parenting trend report. Pinterest is a huge platform. They have 600 million monthly users, 80 billion searches per month. The report found a shift from the iPad kid era to now, when parents are actually more interested in real-world adventures and hands-on activities. The global trends and insights lead at Pinterest told us families are thoughtfully designing childhoods rooted in creativity, intention, and meaningful experiences. One psychologist we spoke to said he sees this as a reflection of parents' desire to build core capacities in their children: resilience, curiosity, self-regulation, empathy. These things don't grow automatically, but are built through lived experience. I'm Dr. Sanjay Gupta, helping you live a better life.
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7: A better life with Dr. Sanjay Gupta.
8: So-called super agers, they are an enviable segment of the population. People who are older than 80, whose brains function like someone a fraction of their age. It's true, a lot of these people have genetics on their side, but more and more research is bearing out the idea that people who practice good brain health also slow their cognitive decline. Dr. Richard Isaacson, a pioneer in the Alzheimer's space, told us that, quote, his studies have found lifestyle changes including diet, exercise, reducing stress and optimizing sleep, along with managing vascular risk factors with certain medications, can actually help grow brain areas and also reduce telltale signs of Alzheimer's, such as tau tangles and amyloid plaques. What else helps? Staying social, surrounding yourself with family and friends, and maybe even volunteering for a real sense of purpose. I'm Dr. Sanjay Gupta, helping you live a better life.
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15: 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Carl Cruzy is a man on a mission to get the lead out. Plan Page, Jones, and Bonham. 15 minutes of musical wizardry from one of the most influential bands in rock history. Led Zeppelin, Get the Lead Out. 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They're moments in time. The music that's been with you through the good and the bad. The music that connects us all in one big rock family. 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
0: 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They say there's an app for everything, and sure, they may be true, but we're here to tell you, all apps are not created equal. Luckily, when it comes to caressing your ears with the soothing sounds of Led Zeppelin, Black Sabbath, Def Leppard, Lynyrd Skynyrd, and the cream of the crop in the rock music world, 92.5 The Fox has an app that stands above the rest. 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
13: You know, one of the weirder things I've seen on social media lately is parents feeding their babies butter, like whole sticks of butter. They swear that it helps them feel fuller after meals and get a good night's sleep, among other things. There's actually something to this. You know, butter is full of fat, which a rapidly growing infant needs, but eating butter all the time results in, quote, boxing out other important nutrients they need as well. Spokesperson for the Academy of Nutrition and Dietetics told us she recommends half a teaspoon to a teaspoon melted and then added to a puree. Or as they get older, you can drizzle oil or melted butter over cooked vegetables, she told us. We never say just give butter by itself, and it's not the only source of fat she would recommend. Avocados, hummus, fish, they are great sources of fat as well, and also great foods to introduce. I'm Dr. Sanjay Gupta, helping you live a better life.
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8: Sometimes you can tell a lot about what someone wants to do offline by looking at what they do online. Let me tell you about Pinterest's first parenting trend report. Pinterest is a huge platform. They have 600 million monthly users, 80 billion searches per month. The report found a shift from the iPad kid era to now, when parents are actually more interested in real-world adventures and hands-on activities. The Global Trends and Insights lead at Pinterest told us, families are thoughtfully designing childhoods rooted in creativity, intention, and meaningful experiences. One psychologist we spoke to said he sees this as a reflection of parents' desire to build core capacities in their children: resilience, curiosity, self-regulation, empathy. These things don't grow automatically, but are built through lived experience. I'm Dr. Sanjay Gupta, helping you live a better life.
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5: You know, I watched a video the other day about kids getting landlines at home. We haven't had a landline in my house in I can't even tell you how long. But seeing these parents about my age being teleported back to their own childhoods, a simpler time before screens, was really powerful. And as for the kids, they sat and had conversations with their grandparents without multitasking or being distracted by a screen. I thought this was a great way to have kids stay in touch with family members and friends without getting sucked into the smartphone era too young. Of course, you need other people close by to hop on board as well if this is something that's going to work. Perhaps most important, I realized, these relics can be a great conversation starter with your children. You can talk about what it really means to be connected in this day and age. Things have changed a lot. I'm Dr. Sanjay Gupta, helping you live a better life.
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4: 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A morning show that still operates, well, the way morning shows used to operate. 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They say there's an app for everything, and sure, they may be true, but we're here to tell you, all apps are not created equal. Luckily, when it comes to caressing your ears with the soothing sounds of Led Zeppelin, Black Sabbath, Def Leppard, Lynyrd Skynyrd, and the cream of the crop in the rock music world, 92.5 The Fox has an app that stands above the rest. 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
11: A better life with Dr. Sanjay Gupta.
12: In recent years, scientists have really dialed up the urgency to understand PFAS, sometimes referred to as forever chemicals because of how long they take to break down. The latest study found these chemicals may be aging men in their 50s and 60s a bit faster than men who are younger or older or women of any age. Experts we talked to said the accumulation of PFAS may lower testosterone levels in men, impair sperm quality, and increase risks of testicular and kidney cancer. Women, it seems, just seem to be able to clear PFAS faster. Now, whether you're a man or a woman, trying to limit your exposure is a great idea. Three ways to do that. Filter your drinking water. Don't use non-stick cookware like Teflon, and avoid fast food packaging, which are sometimes coated with these chemicals. I'm Dr. Sanjay Gupta, helping you live a better life.
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After all, it's one of the truly free things in your life these days.

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7: A better life with Dr. Sanjay Gupta.
8: You know, I watched a video the other day about kids getting landlines at home. We haven't had a landline in my house in I can't even tell you how long. But seeing these parents about my age being teleported back to their own childhoods, a simpler time before screens, was really powerful. And as for the kids, they sat and had conversations with their grandparents without multitasking or being distracted by a screen. I thought this was a great way to have kids stay in touch with family members and friends without getting sucked into the smartphone era too young. Of course, you need other people close by to hop on board as well if this is something that's going to work. Perhaps most important, I realized, these relics can be a great conversation starter with your children. You can talk about what it really means to be connected in this day and age. Things have changed a lot. I'm Dr. Sanjay Gupta, helping you live a better life.
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0: 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Carl Cruzy is a man on a mission to get the lead out. 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
9: You know, one of the weirder things I've seen on social media lately is parents feeding their babies butter, like whole sticks of butter. They swear that it helps them feel fuller after meals and get a good night's sleep, among other things. There's actually something to this. You know, butter is full of fat, which a rapidly growing infant needs, but eating butter all the time results in, quote, boxing out other important nutrients they need as well. Spokesperson for the Academy of Nutrition and Dietetics told us she recommends half a teaspoon to a teaspoon melted and then added to a puree. Or as they get older, you can drizzle oil or melted butter over cooked vegetables, she told us. We never say just give butter by itself, and it's not the only source of fat she would recommend. Avocados, hummus, fish, they are great sources of fat as well. And also, great foods to introduce. I'm Dr. Sanjay Gupta, helping you live a better life.
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0: 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This is 92.5 The Box. The Fox. Carl Cruzy is a man on a mission to get the lead out. Playing Page, Jones, and Bonham. 15 minutes of musical wizardry from one of the most influential bands in rock history. Led Zeppelin, Get the Lead Out. 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

0: Ah, I love that maniacal, crazy laughter at the end from Rob Halford of that song, Judas Priest, Love Bites, 92.5 The Fox. Hey, morning to ya. It's Wendy as we kick off our Memorial Day weekend. Perhaps you love to bite into some really good food over the weekend, too. So hopefully you were paying attention throughout this previous week when we featured different places to get a great pizza pie. 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And so that means at the weekend, at the week's end, we have a whole bunch of different offerings that maybe you can peruse. 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
6: When it comes to the myriad reasons people don't get enough exercise, psychologist Diana Hill has heard them all. She's the author of a new book with a great title, I Know I Should Exercise, But. 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She told us that she encourages people she works with to shift from an either-or mindset to a both-and mindset. Hill herself uses time at her son's baseball game to walk around the field cheering him on, instead of sitting on the sidelines. She also recommends setting up your space at home, at work, in the car to facilitate movement. So every night before I go to bed, I lay out my workout clothes next to my bathroom sink, so they are waiting there for me as a good reminder. I'm Dr. Sanjay Gupta, helping you live a better life.
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Bachman Turner Overdrive for your Memorial Day weekend. Classic rocking with you all throughout the weekend, whatever you're into. 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

0: 92.5 The Fox, classic rock in your Memorial Day weekend. Yes, a soggy one here and there, but between raindrops, we're going to have some fun. Just the sports alone, there's plenty of that going on this weekend. In fact, last night's Reds game was postponed, so they're going to make a doubleheader today. Reds versus Cardinals, Great American Ballpark. So the doubleheader first game now at 1:10. If you had tickets for last night's game, those are good for today, 1:10. And then the next game coming up at 7:15, as usual. Then we got a couple of Pittsburgh area teams in town. One against the Cincinnati Slingers, Arena Football at Heritage Bank Center. That's at Pennsylvania Benjamins, 6:30. Then we have Cincinnati Cougars. This is women's pro tackle football versus the Pittsburgh Passion, 7 o'clock at Mount St. Joe. Also, there's a Florence Yalls game versus the Down East Bird Dogs, that at 6:36. And FC Cincinnati versus Orlando City, and that's 7:30 at TQL. It's a lot.
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17: A Better Life with Dr. Sanjay Gupta.
18: In recent years, scientists have really dialed up the urgency to understand PFAS, sometimes referred to as forever chemicals because of how long they take to break down. The latest study found these chemicals may be aging men in their 50s and 60s a bit faster than men who are younger or older or women of any age. Experts we talked to said the accumulation of PFAS may lower testosterone levels in men, impair sperm quality, and increase risks of testicular and kidney cancer. Women, it seems, just seem to be able to clear PFAS faster. Now, whether you're a man or a woman, trying to limit your exposure is a great idea. Three ways to do that. Filter your drinking water. Don't use non-stick cookware like Teflon, and avoid fast food packaging, which are sometimes coated with these chemicals. I'm Dr. Sanjay Gupta, helping you live a better life.
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92.5 The Fox. I'm all up for a good rock and roll pilgrimage. And this is coming up, the third annual Bon Scott Birthday Bash, July 9th, the Cutting Room in New York City. The Bon Scott Estate featuring performances by Corey Glover from Living Color, Steve Brown of Trickster, and more. All kinds of surprises in store for that. So load up the van, take a road trip with your friends. Why not?

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0: 92.5 The Fox with Billy Squire on your Memorial Day weekend. Of course, this weekend means a lot of things are going on, and I hope that among the many things that you consider as options, hopefully there's something either in your own neighborhood or nearby that you can go be a part of to commemorate the real reason we have Memorial Day in the first place. You know, the reason that we have all these freedoms that we enjoy over a weekend like this as well. So hopefully you've got that on your agenda at some point, something in your own neighborhood perhaps. But also there's things going on that hopefully Mother Nature permitting, weather permitting, you can enjoy too, like Spark in the Dark. For instance, it's at Miami Whitewater Forest, where they light up the pedal boats on the lake. And then when sunset hits, the Astronomy Society will bring out telescopes for some stargazing, if you can see stars through any kind of clouds that we have. Plus lawn games, short hikes, etc. Supposedly, hopefully, tonight from 8 to 11. One of many things you might consider for the weekend.
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1: 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Luckily, when it comes to caressing your ears with the soothing sounds of Led Zeppelin, Black Sabbath, Def Leppard, Lynyrd Skynyrd, and the cream of the crop in the rock music world, 92.5 The Fox has an app that stands above the rest. 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

Zeppelin on 92.5 The Fox. Of course, weeknights, we get the Let Out with 15 minutes-ish of nonstop Led Zeppelin for your listening pleasure. And we'll get back to that on Tuesday night with Carl Cruzy right here on The Fox. Meantime, thanks so much for listening on this Memorial Day weekend. 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

0: Tesla, 92.5, The Fox, on this Memorial Day weekend. And some stuff to get into with the family, of course, all along Fifth Street downtown, the taste of Cincinnati. As we know, Cincinnati is delicious. And so some of my favorite eateries have come from just strolling through the streets of Fifth Street saying, oh, what's this place about? You check it out and you find a new favorite. It's kind of fun. Plus all the great entertainment they have all throughout the weekend there as well. So this is one thing going on. We've got, of course, Jurassic World Lego exhibit at the Museum Center with the big life-size dinos, interactive scenes, stuff like that. Good thing to do with the family in case it gets a little rainy here and there. You can always go there. We've got, if you want to keep getting wet, places like Aqua Adventures at Land of Illusion and Soak City at Kings Island, opening weekend for those. So obviously a ton of things to do throughout the weekend. 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
10: A better life with Dr. Sanjay Gupta.
11: You know, one of the weirder things I've seen on social media lately is parents feeding their babies butter. Like whole sticks of butter. They swear that it helps them feel fuller after meals and get a good night's sleep, among other things. There's actually something to this. You know, butter is full of fat, which a rapidly growing infant needs, but eating butter all the time results in, quote, boxing out other important nutrients they need as well. Spokesperson for the Academy of Nutrition and Dietetics told us she recommends half a teaspoon to a teaspoon melted and then added to a puree. Or as they get older, you can drizzle oil or melted butter over cooked vegetables, she told us. We never say just give butter by itself, and it's not the only source of fat she would recommend. Avocados, hummus, fish, they are great sources of fat as well, and also great foods to introduce. I'm Dr. Sanjay Gupta, helping you live a better life.
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A little bit of reverse psychology for the weekend. Let It Rain, Eric Clapton right there. 92.5, The Fox. Of course, we got Eric Clapton coming to town here soon. We got details about that show and oodles and oodles of others on the Fox concert calendar, foxcincinnati.com, powered by Beachmont Toyota.

0: 925 The Fox with CCR. And hey, perhaps you have a small river forming and a small creek, babbling brook, perhaps in your own backyard, or maybe even worse, in your basement. Ah, from all the rain we've been getting. Hopefully not the latter. Although I've had that, and it's definitely no fun. Anyway, off and on rain throughout the day. So maybe during those rainy times, you can get some stuff done around your house. Do a little check around. Some things you want to tackle before summer hits and you really don't feel like doing any of this stuff. So like, here's a list I found about the things you can do to be productive, such as clean out your gutters, check your pipes and plumbing, replace your HVAC filters, clean out your dryer vents, test your smoke detectors. 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So that's on my list. 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Flush out your water heater. Gosh, I never remember to do that one. And flip your ceiling fans counterclockwise. I already did that one, so check mark on that. Or just my favorite thing is to make a list on the bottom of people you want to call to have them do that stuff for you. Even better.
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12: There's something I'd like to talk to you about today, something that's been circulating on the internet that's become a real problem. 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Now, a couple things you should keep in mind. 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

0: 92.5 The Fox. There's Motley Crue, that band coming to town this summer. Their 20th anniversary of Carnival of Sins tour with special guest Tesla and Extreme hitting River Bend on August 25th. And that's just one of the lots of shows we have on our list for you. That list is the concert calendar. You really should take a look. Lots of good shows on there. You don't want to miss out. Some of these shows might be some of your favorites. Got Black Crowes coming to town. David Lee Roth just a tad up north. Journey's coming to town. Santana with the Doobie Brothers. AC/DC up just north in Columbus. And the list goes on and on and on. So really, do scroll through. There's more being added all the time as well at foxcincinnati.com. 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
25: A Better Life with Dr. Sanjay Gupta.
26: In recent years, scientists have really dialed up the urgency to understand PFAS, sometimes referred to as forever chemicals because of how long they take to break down. The latest study found these chemicals may be aging men in their 50s and 60s a bit faster than men who are younger or older or women of any age. Experts we talked to said the accumulation of PFAS may lower testosterone levels in men, impair sperm quality, and increase risks of testicular and kidney cancer. Women, it seems, just seem to be able to clear PFAS faster. Now, whether you're a man or a woman, trying to limit your exposure is a great idea. Three ways to do that. filter your drinking water. Don't use non-stick cookware like Teflon, and avoid fast food packaging, which are sometimes coated with these chemicals. I'm Dr. Sanjay Gupta, helping you live a better life.
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1: 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By the Fox, Carl Cruzy is a man on a mission to get the lead out. 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

The Mighty Metallica getting ready to take over Vegas this fall. 92.5 The Fox. David Lee Roth going to be doing a show at Rose Music Center at the Heights in Huber Heights on June 9th. Coming up in just a matter of days. Check him out. 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Worth the road trip. 92.5 The Fox rocking with the Van Halen.

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0: Jeff Leppard on 92.5 The Fox on this, shall I say it, moist Memorial Day weekend. Oh, people hate that word, moist. But it is. It's very wet out there, off and on. But plenty of sports going on, despite the moisture. In fact, last night, Reds postponed the game. There was a lot of rain yesterday, obviously. So that was becoming a doubleheader. First game is going on right now as of 1:10. Second game tonight, as usual, coming up at 7:15 against the St. Louis Cardinals, Great American Ballpark. Got a couple of Pennsylvania teams in town this weekend, too. Arena football, Cincinnati Slingers taking on the Pennsylvania Benjamins at Heritage Bank Center at 6:30. And then we got the Cincinnati Cougars. This is women's pro tackle football. Right on. Versus the Pittsburgh Passion. That's tonight, 7 o'clock at Mount St. Joe. Also, more baseball. Florence Yalls versus the Down East and Bird Dogs at 6:36. And we've got FC Cincinnati versus Orlando City at TQL Stadium at 7:30.
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14: A Better Life with Dr. Sanjay Gupta.
15: In recent years, scientists have really dialed up the urgency to understand PFAS, sometimes referred to as forever chemicals because of how long they take to break down. The latest study found these chemicals may be aging men in their 50s and 60s a bit faster than men who are younger or older or women of any age. Experts we talked to said the accumulation of PFAS may lower testosterone levels in men, impair sperm quality, and increase risks of testicular and kidney cancer. Women, it seems, just seem to be able to clear PFAS faster. Now, whether you're a man or a woman, trying to limit your exposure is a great idea. Three ways to do that. Filter your drinking water. Don't use non-stick cookware like Teflon, and avoid fast food packaging, which are sometimes coated with these chemicals. I'm Dr. Sanjay Gupta, helping you live a better life.
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Right now, of course, an obvious choice from Stevie Ray Vaughan for the weekend. 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

0: 92.5, The Fox with Kiss and God of Thunder. And I'm just not realizing I'm playing a lot of rain-themed songs today. So it's kind of a subconscious thing? Well, reverse psychology? I don't know. It just kind of happened that way, honestly. Anyway, speaking of Kiss, Gene Simmons and Paul Stanley have just opened another of their Rockin' Brews restaurants in Royal Oak, Michigan. So if you find yourself in the area of Detroit, you can stop by and say, hey, are Gene or Paul here? And they'll say, nope. I'm like, oh, okay, well, I'll get something to eat and enjoy the ambiance. Anyway, we got lots of great restaurants in our own backyard, though. Plenty of them. In fact, hopefully you took advantage of the sweet deals we had available to you throughout Pizza Week this past week. Some of the Tri-State's best pizza eateries. 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
1: 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Plant Page, Jones, and Bonham. 15 minutes of musical wizardry from one of the most influential bands in rock history. Led Zeppelin, get the lead out. 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
16: A better life with Dr. Sanjay Gupta.
17: In recent years, scientists have really dialed up the urgency to understand PFAS. Sometimes referred to as forever chemicals because of how long they take to break down. The latest study found these chemicals may be aging men in their 50s and 60s a bit faster than men who are younger or older or women of any age. Experts we talked to said the accumulation of PFAS may lower testosterone levels in men, impair sperm quality, and increase risks of testicular and kidney cancer. Women, it seems, just seem to be able to clear PFAS faster. Now, whether you're a man or a woman, trying to limit your exposure is a great idea. Three ways to do that. Filter your drinking water. Don't use non-stick cookware like Teflon, and avoid fast food packaging, which are sometimes coated with these chemicals. I'm Dr. Sanjay Gupta, helping you live a better life.
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That's a band called Led Zeppelin. You knew that, though, because you have excellent taste in classic rock, which is why you're listening to 92.5 The Fox. I respect that. So, hey there, it's Wendy, heading out for the day. Chris Elliott taking over next. I'll talk to you tomorrow. Leave you with Dio for today, the last in line on The Fox.

0: 92.5, the Fox, Cincinnati's classic rock, some Bad Co. How you doing? Chris Elliott into your Saturday, into your Memorial Day weekend. I'm not even going to discuss the weather because, well, we all can see what's going on. I will say, though, that tomorrow looks to be a little better as the afternoon progresses. So, we'll keep our fingers crossed. How about that? As we are rocking this afternoon, I've got some Judas Priest, some Ozzy, some Rush, some Deep Purple all coming up for you. Also coming up for you, 1 week from tomorrow, we're going to do our second annual Ohio Motorcycle Riders and Events Southwest Ohio Ride. Team it up with our friends, of course, at Queen City Harley-Davidson and 1572 Roadhouse Barbecue. And we're actually going to have a remote broadcast out there from 2 to 4 next Sunday. But we hope you can join us. It's an open ride. We're going to leave Queen City Harley-Davidson in Westchester about noontime. We'll meet at 11. Kickstands up at noon. 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We'll do the broadcast. 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And don't forget, I'm going to have $50 gift cards all next week, or this week, I should say, to 1572 Roadhouse Barbecue. So you can have some Q on us. Okay, so good luck this week. 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

Some requested Judas Priest on our Saturday afternoon Memorial Day weekend 2026 Jawbreaker. How about some Ozzy? Got to see Black Label at Sonic Temple last Sunday, and right in the middle of the set, of course, Zakk Wylde jumped into right into the guitar solo from this one, No More Tears. That was a cool moment. It's 92.5 The Fox.

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0: and his Silver Bullet Band on 92.5 The Fox. We're rocking all Memorial Day weekend. Glad you are here with us, America 250. I mean, we're celebrating 250 this year, and we're having a celebration here as well. All of our stations involved in giving away 250 pairs of tickets, teaming up with Boot Country, Work Country, and Riverbend at Music Center. And we're going to fire it up this week. We're going to have Black Crowes, Whiskey Myers tickets, not once but twice a day. So Carl's going to give you an opportunity to win those tickets. And it will be the prize for the three-way this week. So if you haven't entered a Fox three-way as of yet, make sure you do so. Think about three songs you'd like me to play back for you starting Tuesday at 5 o'clock. And if I do play your three songs, we'll get you those tickets for the Black Crowes and Whiskey Myers Riverbend June 9th. Two chances to win those this week with America 250. Thanks to Boot Country, Work Country, and, of course, Riverbend Music Center. It's 92.5 The Fox. 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
22: A better life with Dr. Sanjay Gupta.
23: So-called super agers, they are an enviable segment of the population. People who are older than 80, whose brains function like someone a fraction of their age. It's true, a lot of these people have genetics on their side, but more and more research is bearing out the idea that people who practice good brain health also slow their cognitive decline. Dr. Richard Isaacson, a pioneer in the Alzheimer's space, told us that, quote, his studies have found lifestyle changes including diet, exercise, reducing stress and optimizing sleep, along with managing vascular risk factors with certain medications, can actually help grow brain areas and also reduce telltale signs of Alzheimer's, such as tau tangles and amyloid plaques. What else helps? Staying social, surrounding yourself with family and friends, and maybe even volunteering for a real sense of purpose. I'm Dr. Sanjay Gupta, helping you live a better life.
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0: Little Rat and Roll, 92.5, the Fox, Cincinnati's classic rock. Hey, it's Chris. Yeah, wet, soggy. Not much we can do about it. Use an umbrella, raincoat. That's just kind of how it is and how it's been since yesterday. Hopefully things can dry off a little bit tomorrow and maybe a little Monday as well. I think we're just going to get into that pattern of morning rain or late rain, and hopefully we'll have our clear, sun-filled days. We shall see. Got some Thin Lizzy on the way for you, some Van Halen, some Thorogood, some Skynyrd. It is, obviously, Memorial Day weekend, and yeah, music up, windows down, cookouts, road trips, good times. That's exactly how it should be, celebrating life with the people around you. But what I do want to say, and I hope you hear me, at some point this weekend, maybe just hit pause for a second and think about the reason we get to have these moments in the first place, the people who served and sacrificed everything. Because this weekend and Memorial Day is about them, okay? So you enjoy, have a great, meaningful Memorial Day. And, of course, let's always remember those who served and paid the ultimate price. It is 92.5 The Fox. 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
10: We are finally starting to learn more things we can do to keep our brains sharp as we age. A lot of people think crossword puzzles or Sudoku might do the trick, but the science doesn't really bear that out. What one recent study found, though, was that a certain type of brain training seems to have a significant impact on cognition as we get older. It wasn't memory or even problem-solving tasks that moved the needle. It was an interactive computerized game that tested the ability to recognize two separate images in faster and faster sequences. It's what we call a task of divided attention, in which you don't have a conscious strategy on how to improve. That's according to the study's lead author. You're just trying to do the best you can to figure out how to divide your attention. Now, the game in this study was called Double Decision, if you want to find it and try it out yourself. I'm Dr. Sanjay Gupta, helping you live a better life.
5: 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Carl Cruzy is a man on a mission to get the lead out. 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Led Zeppelin, Get the Lead Out. 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Luckily, when it comes to caressing your ears with the soothing sounds of Led Zeppelin, Black Sabbath, Def Leppard, Lynyrd Skynyrd, and the cream of the crop in the rock music world, 92.5 The Fox has an app that stands above the rest. 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

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Everybody funny.

0: Double Trouble, 92.5, The Fox, Cincinnati's classic rock. All the rain we've been getting. I don't think this is what they meant by, I mean, it's fitting. Soak City, opening today, Kings Island. But don't worry, there will be plenty of days where the heat is just, oh, you gotta get in the water, you know? It's 92.5, The Fox, and yeah, Kings Island's been cranking. Now, Soak City opens up starting today. After all, it's the unofficial kickoff to summer. River racers, you got the side-by-side water coaster, slides and pools and splash zones. Yeah, just good times, man. I believe the hours are 11 to 7. So, Soak City, perfect name for Soak City today and the last few days with all the rain we'll be getting, but now open. So, plan accordingly with the family, as the hotter days are no doubt coming very, very soon. Also coming very soon, some ZZ Top. We'll hear some Queen, some BTO, some Motley Crue. That is a concert tune-up for August 25th. Check out the details in the Beachmont Toyota concert calendar at foxcincinnati.com.
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10: We are finally starting to learn more things we can do to keep our brains sharp as we age. A lot of people think crossword puzzles or Sudoku might do the trick, but the science doesn't really bear that out. What one recent study found, though, was that a certain type of brain training seems to have a significant impact on cognition as we get older. It wasn't memory or even problem-solving tasks that moved the needle. It was an interactive computerized game that tested the ability to recognize two separate images in faster and faster sequences. It's what we call a task of divided attention, in which you don't have a conscious strategy on how to improve. That's according to the study's lead author. You're just trying to do the best you can to figure out how to divide your attention. Now, the game in this study was called Double Decision. If you want to find it and try it out yourself. I'm Dr. Sanjay Gupta, helping you live a better life.
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0: 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If you look at it, August 25th, you'll see that Motley Crue will be in town at Riverbend. Part of America 250, we will have no doubt tickets for you guys to win for that over the coming weeks. That show is going to be with Tesla and Extremes. That'll be a whole lot of fun as we team up with Boot Country, Work Country, and Riverbend for America 250. Now, coming up on, well, 1 week from tonight, as a matter of fact, Florence Yalls. It's going to be Grateful Dead Night presented by 92.5 The Fox. So all this week, I will, between 2 and 5 o'clock, be playing some Grateful Dead. If you hear a Grateful Dead song between 2 and 5, that's when you need to call into the Fox lines, and we'll get you a four-pack of VIP tickets, $20 in concessions. 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
35: There's something I'd like to talk to you about today, something that's been circulating on the internet that's become a real problem. Deep fake videos of me endorsing products that I've never even heard of and I have no relationship with whatsoever. Let me tell you clearly, these videos are scams. They are designed to take your money. Now, a couple things you should keep in mind. If something sounds too good to be true, it probably is. When you look at these videos, if they don't seem natural, if there's something off about them, the audio or the video, it's probably AI generated. And if you come across something that does pique your interest, see if you can find evidence of it from other sources. I promise you this, if I discover something incredible that you need to know about, I'm going to talk about it somewhere that you can easily find, not on some shady social media site. I'm Dr. Sanjay Gupta, helping you live a better life.
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A little bit later this evening, we get the Red Rocker jumping in for 2 hours. Different themes every week as Top Rock Countdown starts at 10 o'clock this evening. Got some Jimmy. Got some 38 Special on the way for you. Got some AC/DC right now on the Fox.

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19: A better life with Dr. Sanjay Gupta.
20: You know, I watched a video the other day about kids getting landlines at home. We haven't had a landline in my house in I can't even tell you how long. But seeing these parents about my age being teleported back to their own childhoods, a simpler time before screens, was really powerful. And as for the kids, they sat and had conversations with their grandparents without multitasking or being distracted by a screen. I thought this was a great way to have kids stay in touch with family members and friends without getting sucked into the smartphone era too young. Of course, you need other people close by to hop on board as well if this is something that's going to work. Perhaps most important, I realized, these relics can be a great conversation starter with your children. You can talk about what it really means to be connected in this day and age. Things have changed a lot. I'm Dr. Sanjay Gupta, helping you live a better life.
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0: 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So, this week, I've mentioned it before, but I want you to be aware. 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So that show is only a few weeks away, and you'll have a chance with Carl during the 9 o'clock hour, starting on Tuesday morning, okay? 9 o'clock hour with Carl, and then for the Fox 3-Way, I'll have those tickets as well. 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
14: There's something I'd like to talk to you about today, something that's been circulating on the internet that's become a real problem. 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Now, a couple things you should keep in mind. If something sounds too good to be true, it probably is. When you look at these videos, if they don't seem natural, if there's something off about them, the audio or the video, it's probably AI generated. And If you come across something that does pique your interest, see if you can find evidence of it from other sources. I promise you this. If I discover something incredible that you need to know about, I'm going to talk about it somewhere that you can easily find, not on some shady social media site. I'm Dr. Sanjay Gupta, helping you live a better life.
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just mentioning that Paul McCartney and Wings exhibit at the Rock and Roll Hall of Fame. I believe it is open now and running through the end of the year. So if you're a fan and you're heading up to Cleveland, you might want to get some tickets to check out Sir Paul and his Wings exhibits. It's 92.5 The Fox and Tom Petty.

0: Cincinnati's Classic Rock 92.5 The Fox. Always a good time with you guys rocking, no matter what day it is. 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Appreciate you being here and rocking with me as a part of your Memorial Day weekend. Luna Man and his flowing locks will be jumping in next. He'll take you all the way up to 10 o'clock. That's when the Red Rocker takes over with Sammy's Top Rock Countdown, 10 to midnight. I can't mention Sammy without also mentioning the fact that Alice Cooper is on our airwaves every Sunday night from 7 to midnight. Alice's Attic. So check out all the unique, very interesting stories from Alice and his handpicked selections for a Sunday evening. Busy week for us as we get back to the norm on Tuesday. That's when I'll talk to you guys next. And we'll have Black Crowes, Whiskey Myers, tickets to win with America 250 with Boot Country, Work Country, and Riverbend Music Center. Grateful Dead VIP, I should say Grateful Dead Night VIP passes for the Yalls and those concession vouchers as well. 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

0: Yeah, back to Van Halen 1 there, Cincinnati's classic rock on the weekend, 92.5 The Fox, taking in the long festive of Memorial Day weekend. Glad to have you along. Luna Man saying hello, bringing on your Saturday night. FC Cincinnati on the turf tonight, 7:30 as they face Orlando City. Should be a great game tonight, coming off that 3-3 draw in San Diego last Saturday. I couldn't believe how many empty seats I saw in Snapdragon Stadium. Wow, compared to FC, which tonight, you bet, probably going to be sold out again, taking the holiday. And take us along wherever you're going to be via that free Fox app. On the way, you and I will get on some Robert Plant. How about some Pink Floyd in there? And Supertramp will do it up next on The Fox.
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8: Getting your heart broken can be really rough. It'll happen to most of us at some point in our lives. It's not just an emotional experience, it's a physical one too. Often described as getting the wind knocked out of you, a knot in your stomach, trouble sleeping. I recently spoke about this with Dr. Yoram Yovel, a psychiatrist and neuroscientist. He was on my podcast, Chasing Life. Now, he told me heartbreak doesn't have to last forever. And while your inclination might be to withdraw, isolate, and shut down, it's often the opposite of what supports healing. One of the things that helps us the most is reconnecting to other people you love. And the reverse is also true, he said. If someone you care about is struggling, don't give up on them. You hold the power to comfort loved ones that are in deep physical or emotional distress. I'm Dr. Sanjay Gupta, helping you live a better life.
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0: 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Also, before Black Sabbath, we heard some AC/DC. They'll be taking the stage July 15th at Ohio Stadium this summertime in the heat of July. 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Luna, man, kicking it with you. 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
16: You and I have never met, but I'm willing to bet that there is something you would like to do, but you feel like you can't, that it's too hard, that you don't deserve it. A colleague of mine recently told me about this new book called Brave Shift, 30 Mindset Changes to Transform Your Life. It's written by a woman named Michelle Carrer. Carrer says the one thing most people forget when they set a goal is to attach a reason to it. Having that reason is big, because when you don't want to do something that's necessary to reach your goal, you can go back to your reason to find the motivation you need. Try to frame your goal as something you want to achieve, as opposed to being a bad part of yourself that you want to change. That will make you more likely to succeed, as will asking for help. All of us need it, and it makes people feel good to help you achieve your goals. I'm Dr. Sanjay Gupta, helping you live a better life.
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0: Yes, the Metallica there, Cincinnati's Classic Rock all weekend, 92.5 The Fox. You want to see them live in concert? You can take in a show coming up in October at the Sphere in Las Vegas to see Metallica live. Luna, man, hanging out with you tonight, bringing on the Classic Rock. Taste of Cincinnati in full swing till late tonight, you bet. Then again, all day long tomorrow as well. Enjoy over 80 food vendors. Come prepared to get your drink on and eat lots of yummy food. All right. FC Cincinnati on the turf tonight at 7:30, kicking off against Orlando City, looking for a big win after last weekend's 3-3 tie. An exciting, exciting game that was last week on the road at home tonight. Good luck, FC. You hang with us. You and I will get on some Queen, Lynyrd Skynyrd, and Red Ryder. We'll do it next on the Fox.
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14: In recent years, scientists have really dialed up the urgency to understand PFAS, sometimes referred to as forever chemicals because of how long they take to break down. The latest study found these chemicals may be aging men in their 50s and 60s a bit faster than men who are younger or older or women of any age. Experts we talked to said the accumulation of PFAS may lower testosterone levels in men, impair sperm quality, and increase risks of testicular and kidney cancer. Women, it seems, just seem to be able to clear PFAS faster. Now, whether you're a man or a woman, trying to limit your exposure is a great idea. Three ways to do that. Filter your drinking water. Don't use non-stick cookware like Teflon, and avoid fast food packaging, which are sometimes coated with these chemicals. I'm Dr. Sanjay Gupta, helping you live a better life.
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0: 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Unofficial because the first day of summer is still a few weeks away, but we'll take it. A little bit of rain here and there as well. It's the Luna Man. Dwayne Luna hanging out with you here tonight. Taste of Cincinnati in full swing all weekend, you bet. Going on till 11 tonight, again all day tomorrow and into Monday as well. Enjoy the Findlay Kitchen startup food there from various vendors from that part of a downtown. 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FC Cincinnati on the turf tonight as well, looking for a big win. And you hang with us. You and I, we're going to jam on some Led Zeppelin. Got some Kenny Wayne Shepherd lined up and Ozzy in just a couple tonight.
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6: A better life with Dr. Sanjay Gupta.
7: In recent years, scientists have really dialed up the urgency to understand PFAS, sometimes referred to as forever chemicals because of how long they take to break down. The latest study found these chemicals may be aging men in their 50s and 60s a bit faster than men who are younger or older or women of any age. Experts we talked to said the accumulation of PFAS may lower testosterone levels in men, impair sperm quality, and increase risks of testicular and kidney cancer. Women, it seems, just seem to be able to clear PFAS faster. Now, whether you're a man or a woman, trying to limit your exposure is a great idea. Three ways to do that. Filter your drinking water. Don't use non-stick cookware like Teflon, and avoid fast food packaging, which are sometimes coated with these chemicals. I'm Dr. Sanjay Gupta, helping you live a better life.
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1: 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By the Fox, Carl Cruzy is a man on a mission to get the lead out. 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